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But the rainbow I was chasing only led me to the rain. I was looking for the sunshine.

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1: A thief in the night came, took everything you gave for her. The song isn't low, lady, it's remembering love made in the summer.

find your way. Some summer night, I hope I see you again. All my friends, I'd love to stay.